0: 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Soy Ron Gordon, su anfitrión, y como siempre tendremos los mejores músicos y grabaciones en la historia de jazz exclusivamente aquí en Noches de Jazz. Okay, my jazz-loving friends, coming at you big time from Casa Timpshell, home of the legendary Wonder Dogs, Naki and Cenzo, and starting things off with Thelonious Monk, Functional, the name of the tune. You know, his sound was so different, original, and he's been copied so many times, but I don't think many have come close even to duplicating his sound. How would I describe it? Well, yeah, he was deeply rooted in the stride masters. He had studied people like James P. Johnson, Willie the Lion Smith, and then he moved into the tonal freedom of the avant-garde, I guess you could say. And as a result, he's kind of one of a kind. He shares with Duke Ellington, I would say, the distinction of being one of the century's greatest American composers. And I don't mean just in jazz. I mean in any field of music. And he was an original all the way through. His economy of words, his creative use of language, with a lot of biting humor. Sometimes he even danced away from the piano. He was called eccentric, or even mad by detractors and fans alike. In his teens, he met Mary Lou Williams, a fine jazz pianist who was to become an inspiration, a lifelong friend. By the early 40s, he was playing the Harlem clubs with her, along with others. Minton's come to mind, Monroe's Uptown House, and there were other fellow innovators who were creating the kind of music that Thelonious Monk was creating, kind of post-bop, I guess you would say. He did play bebop, but I'd say is more advanced than that, or an era ahead of his time, I guess would be a better way of putting it. He played with Dizzy Gillespie, with Charlie Parker, the Yardbird, and so on. And I guess it was when he began his recordings for Columbia and led a quartet featuring Charlie Rouse on tenor that he was at his peak. This was a group that recorded and toured extensively, and their recordings are legendary. Y últimamente en el set, later that evening, el título de un canción grabado por Eberhard Weber, bajista de Alemania. 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

0: Spanish Love Song, comenzando set número 3, Pat Metheny. 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Pat Metheny. Second up in the set, the Rosenberg Trio doing Sevilla. Very interesting group. And if you hear more than a touch of Django Reinhardt, the gypsy guitarist, in their playing, that's no surprise. They were greatly influenced by him. I think they came out of Holland. They were kids of a very musical family. As I mentioned, growing up with the sound of Django Reinhardt, playing in Holland and Belgium. I think it was in the early 80s that Hans Meilen, who became the leader of the group, arranged that they could play for a local radio station. And the recordings that he made from that program were used to introduce the band to another competition, which occurred on television. And it was perhaps not surprising, given how talented they were, that they won the second competition. After that, they played mostly in churches. Now, their parents were strictly religious and didn't want them playing in public, much less playing jazz. But a record company was interested. They were offered a contract still while they were in their teens, if I'm not mistaken. Being members of the church, as I mentioned, they were not allowed to play for the, quote, common world, unquote. But they play one track on a record that was made for, say, a jubilee or special show of a local radio station, and went on and on to greater success, performing even with Luciano Pavarotti and singer Shirley Bassey, for example. That's the Rosenberg Trio. Ultimamente en el set, Karen Allison, con un canción titulado Every Time We Say Goodbye. 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Karen Allison. We'll be back with more music in just a moment.
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0: 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Shadowfax. Joe Pass with the second up in the set, I Thought About You, the name of the tune, another legendary guitarist. I think he was about 9 years old when he started the guitar. I know that at the age of 14, he was already playing in local bands in the Johnstown, Pennsylvania area where he grew up. I think he was on the road with the Tony Pastor band, still in his teens. I'm not sure whether he even finished high school. He knew what he wanted to do, which was, of course, play the guitar. He moved to and began playing around New York. He started using drugs, unfortunately. I mentioned the addiction earlier on in the show of Bill Evans, and this was a similar story. He spent several years in and out of rehabilitation centers and jail, and eventually ended up at the Synanon Center for Rehabilitation in California, recording some famous albums there with other jazz greats who were also patients. Sounds of Synanon appeared, I think it was in 61. Then when he was out of rehabilitation, he started recording perhaps his most famous albums for the Pablo label, Norman Granz's label. And he made the label and himself famous in doing that. Brenda Boykin, Ultimamente en el Set, I Love You for Sentimental Reasons, the name of the tune. Esta mujer de Oakland en el estado de California puede cantar los blues. Ella está apareciendo en mi show de blues regularmente y jazz también. 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Brenda Boykin, I Love You for Sentimental Reasons. All right, we've got one set left and we'll be right back.
1: 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Simpo.

0: September song done by Sarah Vaughan, starting off our last set. Ella Fitzgerald called her the world's greatest singing talent. And if you get that compliment from Ella Fitzgerald, I guess it speaks for itself. She was kind of the singer's singer. I mean, she influenced everyone. Anita Baker comes to mind. Even Mel Torme, even the male vocalist. Out of Newark, New Jersey, she was immediately surrounded by music. And the start to her career was the famed Wednesday night amateur contest at Harlem's Apollo Theater. Apparently, she gave a sizzling rendition of Body and Soul, won first prize, and in that audience that night was singer Billy Eckstein, who took her under his wing, and soon she was singing with people like Dizzy Gillespie and his band, Charlie Parker, and so on. She's got to be one of the two or three best jazz vocalists ever recorded, in my opinion. You could argue about that. And for me, Betty Carter's name would come up, Shirley Horn as well, but absolutely one of the best ever to record. Y últimamente, Wynton Marsalis, What Is This Thing Called Love? Un trompetista legendario de Nueva Orleans. Estaba entrando inicialmente como música clásica y ha aparecido en frente de orquestas sinfónicas muchas veces. Wynton Marsalis, the best trumpeter around for many years, I think many would agree. Well, that's it for tonight. Gotta shuffle on out of here. We're out of time. But thanks to Eduardo Rosales, the engineer, known as the genius around our station, Sebastian Saldumbide. We chide him by telling him he's soon to be famous, and maybe he already is. I don't know. And thanks, of course, to you, the audience, for making the show so big. We love bringing the music to you, sharing it with you, and we'll be back real soon. Until I'm back, let me remind you, as I do every show, be cool.
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Break of noon, shadows even the silver spoon, a handmade blade, the child's balloon, eclipses both the sun and moon. Do you understand? You know too soon, there is no sense in trying. Pointed threats, they bluff with scorn. Suicide remarks are torn from the fool's gold mouthpiece, a hollow horn. Blades wasted words, proof to warn that he not busy being born. His

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And then clenching your fist for the ones like us,

So we're here doing a video, which is kind of interesting because we're doing a video, making a video of making a video. You know, there's lots of things going on at the same time. It's not like the normal kind of promo clip.